0: Dean, I don't care how tough it gets. Ridgeway is not to launch any new offenses. That will only get us deeper in the Korean Peninsula. What we need is the Sino-Korean side just to sign the armistice. Dean, I want this war over before the election.
1: I understand, Mr. President.

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3: 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Enemy planes, 6,000 meters. Distance 50 km. Direction, 3 o'clock. Be ready, boys. Let's blow 'em up.
4: Davis, leave some for us.
3: All right, I'm only taking down 3. The rest will lead for you guys. Let's go, let's go, let's go.

General Willand, the Chinese Communist Party says that they have shot down the aircraft flown by our ace pilot, Davis.

0: Sir, General Clark has arrived.
1: Let him in. This office is yours now. I'm very sorry, but they only gave me a short notice from Washington, so I haven't had time to pack. I've only left Europe for a couple of years, and now I have to go back.
2: It was quite unexpected that General Eisenhower would go back to run for president. But I believe he will win.
1: As a soldier, you should not get involved in political speculations.
2: I simply believe in his abilities. Well, congratulations to you, General, for being appointed Commander-in-Chief of the NATO Armed Forces.
1: Well, I don't want to give you my congratulations for being appointed Commander-in-Chief of the UN Forces. The Korean negotiation is a can of worms.
2: I understand. I'll do what I can.
1: No doubt.

0: Sorry, James. I did recommend you to replace me, but it didn't work out.
1: It's okay. I understand. In fact, I liked it better commanding the front anyway. What bothers me is Clark's attitude about the war.
0: James, I'll be honest with you. With him in command, it's time for you to give up your dream of escalating this war. However, you can still fight in your own way against the Chinese Communist Army.
1: Don't you worry, Matthew. I'll continue measuring my strength with that of Peng Duhuai.
0: According to the latest intelligence, the Chinese Communist Army's Commander-in-Chief Peng Duhuai has secretly returned to Beijing earlier this month for medical treatment.
1: Really? I didn't realize you and him left Korea at almost the same time. It's quite the draw for the two of you.
2: But I believe your magnetic strategy
1: has the upper hand now. And given just a little more time, you'd beat him completely.
0: I wouldn't put it that way. A worthy opponent is harder to come across than a good friend.
3: General.
0: What is it?
3: This is from Major General Harrison. He said it's a souvenir from Chinese Communist Army Commander Peng Duhuai.
0: Thanks. A farewell gift from Peng. That's unexpected.
1: Heroes always respect each other. Why don't you open it?

0: What is it? Isn't this the same letter you left him in Seoul? Why did he send it back?
1: I understand. He wants to show us his resolve and send me a reminder. He's saying that they have the ability to capture Seoul again. If they want.
0: What do you think he's trying to do, Matthew? Is he trying to pressure us on the negotiation table?
1: Because of the magnet strategy, we and the Chinese Communist Army have come to a draw. This will be the pride of my life. And now the negotiation may fail at any time. James, I'm leaving the Korean battlefield to you.
0: Yes, sir. I've always believed only bullets can decide the outcome of the Korean War.
1: Great.
2: Today, this will be my last speech as the chief negotiator of the United Nations Command. On July 10th, 1951, we started this negotiation. Counting today, it's been 10 months and 12 days. In the last 10 months, I have said all that I wanted and needed to say. Despite all of our differences, we agree on the same goal, which is to establish a long-lasting peace on the Korean Peninsula. Now that I am leaving my position, I would like to introduce my successor, Major General Harrison. Major General Harrison is a righteous and hard-working general.

0: who will continue this negotiation with all of you.
1: During the last 10 months, Lieutenant Generals Turner and Joy have achieved unprecedented negotiation results. Now it's time to say farewell. Please understand that representatives may change, but our striving for peace will never change. On the issue of POW repatriation, we will not budge one bit. POW repatriation on both sides shall be voluntary. Our proposal is unyielding, it is ultimate, and it will not change. I suggest we take a 3-day recess.

0: 你们的谈判主观每天迟到早退，视规则为游戏，视礼节为无物，还有点大国的样子。
1: Is this what a great country would do?
0: 你们都不觉得
1: Don't you think?
0: 羞耻吗？
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1: Is this what a great country would do?
0: 你们都不觉得
1: Don't you think?
0: 羞耻吗？
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1: Don't torture yourselves.
2: 웃음거리가되지말기요

0: can't run away from me. You got lucky today.
1: What are you talking about?
0: It's a Chinese sniper. He almost killed me at Han River. The toughest rival I've ever met.

0: Who did this?
1: It's a Chinese sniper. He killed 13 our best men today. You should be very careful.
0: Leave him to me. He is mine.

0: Why are you so afraid? Those Chinese only shoot during the day. At night, they go back to their caves. They can't see at night. You're way too scared, man.
1: I guess you're right.
0: That's why I signed up for the night shift. So I can sleep safely during the day.

0: Welcome to hell, Mark.
1: James, it's your artillery fire that has kept our enemy in hell.
0: Well, I can take that one step further and burn them to ashes.
1: Don't worry, you will have that chance.
0: It's true that there have been battles on both sides, but these have been local skirmishes. It has no effect on the current situation.
1: Just be patient. We're fighting a hard battle.

0: at the negotiating table? Why sacrifice the lives of young Americans when we can get what we want through negotiations?
1: But I still believe that we can carry out local offenses in key areas.
0: I just arrived here, so I need more time to evaluate the situation on the battlefield. I also read a shocking report while on the plane.
1: And what was it about?
0: Have you heard about the Chinese Communist Army launching surprise attacks called Operation Cold Gun?
1: Yes. Ever since the stalemate,
2: our enemy has been busy digging tunnels.
1: I've been bombing those tunnels every day with both artillery and planes. But our enemy doesn't want to be passively attacked. So what they did is send in snipers to sneak attack our positions. Those are your so-called cold guns.
0: This operation has cost the United Nations Command high casualties.
1: I don't know where the Chinese Communist Army finds these snipers. Most of them don't even have sniper rifles. In fact, most of them use only regular ones.
0: I heard that their snipers are mostly active in the area of Shangangling. Is that correct?
1: Yes, that's correct. The Shangangling area is in a position very close to our own. In fact, some of the positions are as close as 100 meters. You can sometimes hear them shout.
3: One sniper at position 5377 was particularly accurate.
1: He rarely missed a shot. He's had a devastating impact on the morale of our men.
0: Why haven't you already gotten rid of him?
1: He's been rather elusive. We managed to intercept telegrams and find out who he is. He goes by the name of Zhou Xixia, and his assistant is Lao Lu. Zhou has already killed nearly 200 of us.
0: So many of our men have been killed by one single soldier? How could you have let this happen?
1: We tried every means possible. Cannons, but he's just been too cunning. And thus far, we still haven't tracked him down.
0: Operation Cold Gun has caused too much damage to our forces. You must order a counterattack. Destroy the enemy's snipers and take position 5377.
1: Yes, sir.